0: yourself? How in the hell you gonna love somebody else? Can I get an amen in here?
1: You gotta ask me. Yeah, I'm going to the party. But I'm not going to make friends. 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
1: 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In that case, please extinguish your cigarettes and put your eyes down and press it from your mouth and nose. 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
1: It's like, I don't care about nothing, man.